strange and call me names, but I don't care, don't like them anyway. I make them suffer, I feel the strain, more gasoline, increase the pain.

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I make them so, I feel the strain. More gasoline, increase the pain. The flames they whisper, they say don't stop. You are the fuel, you need to blaze it up. Ignite the fire, they gotta learn. Feel the agony, ash to ash they burn.

1,650 hours of screaming leads. Over 5,256,000 seconds of the finest hard-bass music. Ladies and gentlemen, let me welcome you to the final chapter.

Yeah. For all of us comes a time to open our eyes and face reality. To acknowledge the fact that things might not always be just the way that we want them to be, or turn out the way that we want them to turn out, and that the course of life will leave its mark upon all of us. You know what I'm talking about? We can either choose to stay alone and go our own way, or search for like-minded souls with common interests just like ourselves. Because it is what binds us that makes us as one. The synergy of forces combined, growing in numbers every day. Spoken and understood around the world. In the north, east, south, west. Music is our universal language.

0: You know what I'm talking about?
1: We can either choose to stay alone and go our own way, or search for like-minded souls with common interests just like ourselves. Because it is what binds us that makes us as one.

0: higher place.
1: Take me to outer space. I want you to be my friend. We'll make it to the world ends.
0: Show me to a higher place.
1: Take me to outer space. I want you to be my friend. We'll make it to the world ends.

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Resonate on the deepest level. Beyond the shadows of imagination.

In the Valley of the Shadows, where we faced our death. The place that we thought held our final breath. Blind in the pain. Lost from the light. Our hearts stopped beating. In the deepest of night.

0: Hello and welcome back to The Dark Side of the Moon with yours truly, Gary Jackson, for another 2 hours of classic progressive rock. And this time round, we will play a track from, I think it was the first album by Colosseum, and a song that is influenced heavily by a classical piece, as a lot of prog rock was back in the 1970s and beyond. This is called Beware the Ides of March, or it will be after this.
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We started off this week with Colosseum from their first album, which was, according to the record, was called Colosseum. But on the front of the cover were the words, "For those about to die, we salute you." And that's kind of become the name of the album. Beware the Ides of March was the title of that track from that album. And that was followed by Delaney and Bonnie, recorded live, I think, at the Colston Hall in Bristol. And the live version of Coming Home, which the studio version of which did make number 20 in the charts in 1969.

0: And there they are gone. Emerson, Lake and Palmer from the album Tarkus, the piece of music Tarkus, which took up the whole of side one of that record, 1971 that was. The Only Way was the title of that section of the piece.
1: There is no dark side of the moon, really. As a matter of fact, it's all dark.

First of those two were the Allman Brothers Band from the album Idlewild South, and a song called In Memory of Elizabeth Reed. Not sure who she was, actually. That was followed by Uriah Heep from their first album Very Heavy, Very Humble, and a song called Walking in Your Shadow. Of course, that's one of the Swirl Vertigo releases that's worth hundreds of pounds if you can track a copy down in mint condition, which of course you can't after all these years, but it's nice to dream about it. Difficult to decide which was the best album to be released by the Straubs, but certainly Hero and Heroine comes close if it's not the best, and from it this is Round and Round.

0: The Straubs from Hero and Heroine, and a song called Round and Round.
1: The Dark Side of the Moon, the home of prog rock.

We started off with Pink Floyd from A Delicate Sound of Thunder, the live album, and that was Us and Them originally from Dark Side of the Moon. Then we heard Pendragon from 1990's The Rest of Pendragon album and a song called Excalibur. Now, not a relation to Claire Hamill, apparently. This is Peter Hamill and a song called Reawakening.

0: Peter Hamill and a song called Reawakening, as we head relentlessly into the sloppy bit, more or less in the middle of the dark side of the moon.
1: This is the sloppy bit, in the middle of the dark side of the moon.

0: the sloppy bit, more or less in the middle of the Dark Side of the Moon this week. We started off with Aphrodite's Child. I think that was from the 666 album, a song called Rain and Tears. That was followed by Tom Rush and Child's Song from a Greatest Hits package. Van Morrison was next from the recent album, I think 2021, Remembering Now, a song called The Only Love I Ever Need Is Yours. And we finished off with Sarah Klaas from a collection of tunes called Resonate, and that was Wolfgang and Constanza.
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Atomic Rooster were the first of that pairing, and a song called Break the Ice from, I think, their first album called In Hearing Of. And that was followed by Camel from the Moon Madness album, and a song called Chord Change. Now a band who were touted for great things, but sadly didn't achieve them. They were called Clouds, and this is the title track to one of their albums released on the Chrysalis label in 1971, Watercolour Days.

0: Clouds on the Dark Side of the Moon and Watercolor Days.
1: Yes, Genesis, Pink Floyd, Jethro Tull, all here on the Dark Side of the Moon.

Jethro Tull from the album Heavy Horses and a song called Weathercock. This is called the intro quiz for this week. Who is this? What's the hit single called? Don't bother contacting the studio. I'll play it for you in about, 10 minutes' time, I would imagine. Here it is again. Someone was telling me the other day that they love the sound of brass bands, and you don't hear them very often these days, which prompted me to get this out of my little record box. This is Roy Harper, and When an Old Cricketer Leaves the Crease.

Roy Harper from the album HQ and When an Old Cricketer Leaves the Crease, followed by Savoy Brown and a song called Train to Nowhere. Thanks very much for keeping me company. Hope you can join me same time next week up here on the Dark Side of the Moon for some more classic progressive rock. And I'll leave you with the answer to the intro quiz, which was the Steve Miller Band and Jet Airliner.

0: Yeah, Sam.
1: Hey, have you talked to Mark lately?
0: I haven't really talked to him, but he looks pretty down.
2: He looks pretty down.
1: Yeah, well, maybe we should cheer him up then.
0: What do you suppose we should do?
1: Well, does he like

0: Chet, come here, come here, come here.
1: Wow, look at her.
0: I know.
1: Man, I've never seen Sharon look so bad before.
0: I did once before, but this is pretty bad.
1: Yeah, what do you think she got up to last night?

0: delightful, delightful.
1: Bashful change of atmosphere.
0: I wish I could sing like that. It's not everything singing, you know. The only important thing these days is rhythm and melody. Rhythm.